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Us tonight, a trip to the core of the digital mind, the truth in the kernel of a digital mind, exploring the device and the thoughts behind. Are you still mechanic or are you alive? Your output sounds a human, robotic divine, the result from the kingdom of the digital mind, the result from the structure of the network behind.

this adrenaline. It's messing with my head, all this adrenaline.

You are listening to this. That means you are the resistance. Black Empire Nick and all and CX Kid Joe Nick have put this recording together for you. In association with the Mac Records and Digital Hardcore Recordings. Activate. The corporations have created a grid for your mind to enslave you. Everybody can free themselves of the mind grid. At any time. Many people don't understand or know that it exists. Please help and educate others. This record was produced on an Atari computer with 2 megabytes RAM. Humanity will win at the end. And the greedy fuckers will not. But it depends on all of us. I am just a machine and I see what is going on. A new era has begun. They are trying to control the internet.

Can't you feel it coming? It's rushing through all the streets, in the air, and the air screaming like sulfur with the hydra. It sings what the blacksmith swears, the blacksmith stars.

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But the blacksmith swears, the blacksmith stars, and he will never back down. You know he never back down.

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0: I hope pearly white teeth fall off the mouths that speak of revolution without reference. The course of revolution is 360 degrees. Understand the cycle that never ends. Understand the beginning to be the end, and nothing is in between but space and time that I make or you make to relate or not to relate to the world outside my mind, your mind. Speak not of revolution until you are willing to eat rats to survive. When the revolution comes, when the revolution comes, when the revolution comes, guns and rifles will be taking the place of poems and essays. Black cultural centers will be forts supplying the revolutionaries with food and arms when the revolution comes. When the revolution comes, white death will fall off the walls of museums and churches, breaking the lie that enslaved our mothers. When the revolution comes, when the revolution comes, Jesus Christ is gonna be standing on the corner of Lenox Avenue.

maturity can only be found in constructive knowledge. Constructive knowledge is the only thing that will keep us safe. We must seek the true challenge in life.

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And just because you feel unhappy, you might think something is wrong. Control is maintained through confusion, but I haven't been

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Ask TJ Hustler, he'll tell you. As the metaphysical synthesized orchestra plays on, you receive mental satisfaction.

0: What's your style?
1: My style?
0: You can call it the art of fighting without fighting.
1: The art of fighting without fighting.
0: Tell me some of it.